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2: Go ahead.
0: She's 10-43. I'm trying to make contact. She's not coming to the door. I can see her in the backyard, but both of her gate accesses are blocked. She is currently mowing with headphones.
3: 519, Elkhart, 10-4.
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2: State Road 120 in Bay Ridge, Michigan 3 in Nora, G George 5-3 on a blue Ford Escape, occupied 2.
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0: Can you ATL for a date of birth for a subject?
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0: T-23. Last name, Miniger, M-Mary, I-Ida, N-Nora, E-Edward, G-George, A-Adam, or Robert. First name, Patricia, approximately 75.
1: 10-4, 10-12.
3: Joel, on T-21, I think they're 10-6.
2: 10-4. If there's anybody that's not 10-6 on Pike Street, there's a light blue Chrysler 200, the registered owner suspended infraction that couldn't get turned around on it.
4: 539-481
1: Elkhart. Dispatch 614.
5: Can I dispatch 1522?
0: 614.
4: 41 Elkhart. 1522.
1: Caliber advises date of birth is possibly 3-2-48.
5: 1522 is clear of the general in route back to city.
3: Elkhart, for one that means the bypass.
4: 1937.
0: 1522. 10-4, can you put that in there?
2: Two doors from Keystone, Indiana PC 591, Frank Paul Ida on a bronze Honda CR.
4: 10-4. 3003 Brittany Court, the Olive Garden, for a 72 in progress. Patient advising multiple 69s, 72ing 169 in the parking lot, and is now advising that some are walking in the direction of the highway. 3003 Brittany Court, Olive Garden.
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6: 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Signal 8 with Charlie, reference a former employee, is making threats of physical harm. 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
4: 3222 Elkhart.
3: 3222, I'm clear.
2: 221.
4: 10-4.
7: 4-8 dispatch, 10-8, second point set.
1: 4-8.
4: 3 units of spine to Brittany Court. The accused to be approximately 10 subjects went up to the overpass on Cassopolis Street. No weapons were seen.
7: Let's do a short hander. Dana PC 342, D-Day, O-D-A, O-O, final YG.

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0: 10 4. 10 4. Single 89. And got a trust. Queen A Adam 594 27 expression.
2: 10 4. 10 4. Dispatch Adam
3: 333.
2: 333. Perf 19, 1028. 519. 1028, Duke Queen, A Adam 594, returns to a Sherry Aguar out of 578 West Hawthorne, showing valid.
0: 10-4.
3: Yeah, PC 294, David Ocean Paul, 294, DOP 27.
1: 10-4.
3: 420. 420. Perfect. Can you just forward that to me? I don't need it over there.
1: 10-4.
0: Perfect. I'm T-10-9 with the 79.
1: The 59 is inside the restaurant eating, did not want to go outside. Has the victim located in the parking lot closer to Bubba's?
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2: 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He will go to EGH.
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1: 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I 2.
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2: Last name by spelling, Henry, Union, Robert, Sam, Tom. 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
2: Go 4.
4: 539, 41. I'm signaling these three on that group. On Cass, all the way down to County Road 4. I didn't go west into the hotel district, though.
1: That's one thing, sir.

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2: 422, Indiana, 6.
1: State Route 120, east of Michael Drive. Indiana Passenger 427, that's Frank B. Boy taking a white Pontiac V6, Lockwood 1.
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0: 4805 Elkhart East Boulevard, Charles White Building, first in a one-way showing office motion. 4805 Elkhart East Boulevard.
2: 42-5. 522.
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4: Yeah.
2: Right, 4th Wagon, you're off the 108, 6, so Oslo.
3: Yeah.
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0: 10-4, 520, so I'll show you tonight.
2: 10-4, thank you, sir.
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0: Dispatch all units, criminal recklessness at U.S. Highway 33 and County 13, U.S. Highway 33, County 13, ATL for a white new model four-door with tinted windows, southbound U.S. 33 from County 13, shot 2 to 3 times out the window.
1: 519, Elkhart, 10-4.
2: Hey, firm.
1: 10-4, right, 540, Elkhart, unit 10-4. 540.

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0: Authority 1, Elkhart's clear. 539, check 1071 for a signal 70 with 41.
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1: Dispatch New Paris, signal 76, 180-10, County Road 42, 1810, County Road 42, 28-year-old male, conscious breathing, has had two seizures today.
3: 842, go ahead.
4: 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Ex-daughter in law is screaming at her and putting fingers in her face.
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1: 10-4.
3: 409 dispatch, 10-8. Car 41, all the vehicles are parked. There is a large group. Nobody's doing donuts. All the unit can disregard, 10-8.
0: 10-4-5, they're naturally 10-8.
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4: 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ATL this intersection for a silver slash gray Volvo 1028-0705 F-rank W. William. Without a back right window, possibly 75, flies last seen the accused near this intersection on Geist heading towards Market, unknown DOT.
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4: Dispatch all units for criminal recklessness. In the area of U.S. Highway 33, County Road 13, U.S. Highway 33 and County Road 13, counties requesting UATL for a white newer model four-door with tinted windows. It's southbound on US 33 from County Road 13. It did signal 63 two to three times out of the window. It approximately happens at 2032.
5: Dispatch units are route to a criminal wreck. The advised occurred approximately 3 minutes ago.
0: 540, I'll call you the 10-4.
4: Just 10-43, the...
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3: Dispatch station 3, signal 76, medic assist for New Paris, 18010, County Road 42, 18010, County Road 42, 28-year-old male, multiple seizures.
4: Just 10-43, the 59 that witnessed it is a corrections officer for Whitney County. He does have a 63 in his truck. Unknown if the accused has one, but he also did smell 10-56.
1: 59, Jewel.
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4: There's not one in the call now.
2: 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I believe there's a camera at County Road 13, West 33 southbound. See if you could maybe get a plate.
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2: 823, I'll check flock unless someone's already logged in.
4: Dispatch all units, just 1043. The corrections officer comment with unknown if the accused has a 63 was. And the smell of 1056 was supposed to be for a different crowd. You can disregard that comment.
5: 220, dispatch. 1043, I'm going to ATL northbound on US 33 from Green Road.
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0: Zaxxon
1: 27.
2: Roger 22, Tanner.
3: Roy.
0: Orly.
3: 522.
1: Derek 120, 709.
0: 7. Show myself in 236, 10-8 from the transport call. I'm back in the city. Put me on the ATO.
3: 10-4.
4: So on dispatch.
3: Hi, Joel.
4: Request you allow 236 at 17 time now, please.
3: 10-4. I'll show him on 17.
4: 10-4, thank you.
5: 402 dispatch, signal 27.
0: 402.
4: So one dispatch, I think I said T-37, I meant G-36. My apologies.
3: I'm clear.
5: It pulled into Gulf of Indiana apartments, 1305 West Vistula. The unreadable Indiana temporary plate on a silver Toyota RAV4 occupied too.
0: 221 dispatch, 10-8, 10-25.
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2: Reference the white accused vehicle. Do they specify if it was a PC or an SUV?
1: 420.
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5: 409. 1500 block of South End. Indiana Centag. U Union 122147. U-122-147.
1: Negative. You said it was a four-door with tinted windows. 10-4. 5-4, Yelkert Units, 10-4. 10-4. 21.
2: 221 dispatch.
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5: 424 second, and 4-1.
4: Dispatch 408.
2: 408. Regarding the criminal recklessness, that note of the corrections officer is unrelated then?
1: 530, Elkhart.
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0: His veteran is reference of criminal life reckless. He 59 advised it was a 4-door sedan, newer model.
1: Dispatch 920, I think. 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

0: 2020.
1: Dispatch units. Another criminal recklessness at 51528 Camera 11, 51528 Camera 11. Similarly, Dawn, reference 59, advises a Leslie Futterjack was observed firing 6 rounds from her cell 63 to their property. They were called by their neighbor, advised accusers possibly 1056. 59 advised he believes she is 1096.
2: 239, to any unit, just now 43, county has another criminal recklessness.
3: 923 is left.
0: 923.
2: I believe it's going to be on County Road left.
1: Dispatch 843-10-4.
4: That's affirmative. That one's on County Road 11 in Oslo Township on the north side of Elkhart.
5: 10-4, I'm signal 83 on that vehicle in the area. You can show me 10-8 from now.
1: 10-4, break. 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
1: 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Dispatch 402, 10-4.
6: Kurt, 17, 10-28.
2: 409, dispatch, I'm out 402.
7: 519.
8: 3 Adam, 339, dispatch. I'll be 1076 to criminal reckless. 51,000, counter on 11.
1: Adam, 339.
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9: 10-4. What was the year on that vehicle?
4: 2015.
9: 10-4. /187, this is our signal 20-something.
4: 9/187.
9: Parking lot of Chase near Main and Madison. It's going to be on that vehicle, white vehicle, tinted out.
4: 10-4.
10: Joel, on dispatch, I'm in route, Joel.
9: 221, dispatch, in traffic.
4: 10-4.
10: Joel, on 187, are you going to go high risk or just on now?
11: Just unknown. I'm not sure to answer this, but I have people for the stop, so I'm checking.
10: 10-4.
7: Hi, 40 Elkhart, units 10-4.
12: Yes. 220 other units. 10-43, I called the 59. She advised, she only saw the side of it, and it's about a 2020 or newer white. 4-door sedan, possibly a Nissan Altima.
7: 10-4.
12: 223 is clear.
7: Five video car unit 10-4.
2: 10-4.
7: 10-4.
11: One code one's fine. I believe it's single object. I don't think it's going to be the vehicle.
12: G28 dispatch. I believe I have eyes on the possible accused. It's going to be a white Toyota Camry, standby for 1028. It's illegally passing the vehicle. Center lane.
4: 10-4.
9: 221 dispatch. Show me 10-8 from the traffic stop. We'll be back on the ATL. Break 228. What's your 1020?
12: We're coming to a stop in front of Culver's on Elkhart Road, 1028. And God, we trust Adam John Zebra 905, occupied by Steve.
9: 221 dispatch, I'll be en route to 220.
4: Yes.
10: So on 187, we're could you 10-9? I couldn't copy your last traffic.
9: Yeah, this isn't going to be it. You can signal me.
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10: 10-4, break 2-1 dispatch. I'll be en route to 228 till he can advise.
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9: 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That just went in the opposite direction.
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8: 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Car 5-10, 1023, GH.
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7: Go ahead.
9: Michigan in third, Michigan 1028, David Victor Henry, 0063, White City, Melbourne.
7: 10-4, did you advise Lincoln in third?
9: Sure.
7: 10-4.
9: Five 30, all cart units 10-4. 10-4. 221, other units. White Ford Fusion with dark tint is heading southbound, probably on Pike now. I'm trying to catch up to it.
13: 187, Pike in Chicago.
5: 316, just supposed to be out with him, 339.
10: 201, 221, just 1043, it looked like it was a two-door.
0: Penalty
5: 16. 339, you're on the back side of the house.
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9: 10-4, thank you. 207, dispatch 10-8.
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7: 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Are you also 10-8 from your 54?
9: Affirmative, I'm 18-LA for the reckless.
0: 1043, we have a civil 93 pending at 52164 Iris Court.
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7: 10-4.
9: 221 dispatch, you can put me back on the reckless.
7: 10-4.
9: 236 dispatch, can you put me ATLing for the reckless early?
7: Affirmative.
9: 236, 187, I lost it due to the traffic lights.

0: 424577 West.
1: Whoever's at Elkhart and Basher, southbound, there was a white PC at the taco truck near the old John Deere place, if you want to look into it.
2: 77 will be large, last 3029, number 29.
3: 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I'll be 10-8 from my 27, and you can show me 10-8 from the reckless as well.
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1: 201, I've seen that. I'm talking about just further to the south where the old John Deere place is, the other taco truck.
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6: 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Dispatch item 339, all units 10-4.
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8: Dispatch units at County Road 42, 10-4.
2: 420, Elkhart, if you had traffic, you cut yourself off.
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7: Oh. Robert, I should be clearing here, sending me 1076.
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0: 239, in the unit near Elkhart Road in Green, there is a white Toyota Camry, white tinted window, south off.
2: 420, Elkhart, can you provide a cross street?
0: And the west. 239, dispatch is 1043, Hamama 223.
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4: 9239.
10: We got him, 339 dispatch. I'll be at 51508, County Road 11.
2: 539, Elkhart. Did you want a second?
0: I'll second.
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0: reference the Crim wreck. Did the 59 advise, like, did they fire 63 towards any buildings, residences that may have damage?
1: They only advised that they 63 two to three times out of the window. Unknown if it hit anything.
2: All right, 3222, have you sent 24 to 76420?
1: 10-4.
0: 10-4. Can you call the 59 and ask just in case there may be damage to property up there?
1: Affirmative.
3: 22201, I spoke with the 59 chief. I just up this year.
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0: 3222. Oak Hart Road and Reed, again, passenger 456, Edward Lincoln Frank, 456 ELF 27 expiration on a silver Range Rover, no with occupants.
2: Silver. Okay.

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1: I'm signal 12. 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
0: 10-4 in the call narrative.

0: The special units are signal 56, 1425 Greencroft Drive, 1425 Greencroft Drive, apartment 267, 267. There's an elderly female saying she needs help. Her son is hurting her. You can hear a male screaming and a female screaming for Jesus to help her.
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1: Last name Arnold, A. Adam R. Robert, A. Florida Ocean, L. Lincoln, D. David. First name Cody, C. Charles O. Ocean, D. David Y. Young, date of birth 5/4/94, white male.
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6: 0-1-point, Stone Mountain, San Antonio, Calvary Coast, T. Tom, J. John, H. Henry, 318, and a white SUV.
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This has all units. Reckless in Tower 33, Tower 146, 33 and 146. APL northbound Tower 33 from Tower 146 for white Cadillac 1028224. F. Frank E. Edward K. King. Going 30 miles an hour in front of them after passing. It's amazing, a white Lexus.

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3: 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Female advised that her jet ski flipped in going down the river, and there are two boys with life jackets on that are floating down the river.
2: 409 clear.
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0: 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And there are two boys with life jackets on floating down the river.
4: 921, dispatch.
0: 921.
3: 409, are you going 1076 to that 1076?
4: I'm not going to be able to catch up to it. There's a blacked out Chevrolet Corvette driving over.
0: Nine two and one, you're radioing completely 10-1.
4: 4-2 is back out, so be in around.
3: 10-4.
2: 405 dispatch, I'm also 1076.
3: 405.
5: 339 dispatch, I'm back 1023, the call location.
3: I'm 339.
4: 10-4, I advise there's a black Chevrolet Corvette, very dark tinted windows. No lights on, extreme signal 70, northbound on Elkhart Road. I can't get around to it. It's splitting cars. It's going to be in Elkhart City pretty quick if you could advise.
0: 10-4, I will call them here in a second. I am on the phone with two subjects in the river.
4: 10-4.
1: 540, Elkhart.
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0: Life Squad 2.
1: Yeah,
7: 402 to respond to you. They're all the way west of the North Division Bridge. If I can get somebody down to Congdon Park, check if I can get them down to Cummins Park. They're heading that direction.
1: 604 Woodlawn Avenue is Woodlawn Nature Center for a 1011. 59 advisors. Now a dog running loose after being loosed by the owner. Owner has left the location, unknown direction, 604 Woodlawn Avenue.
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5: We have Oslo Fire route to the County Road 17, six-man bridge, launch pad with their boat, and start heading, have them start heading up the river.
4: Tosha 9201, Elkhart.
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4: Just 1043, we had a blacked out Chevrolet Corvette, approximate early 2000 model. Stream signal 70 northbound, probably coming into the city on US 33. We were unable to get up to it, just
1: 1043.
0: 10-4. Dispatch Oslo, signal 45 mutual aid for Bristol for a water rescue. They're requesting you go to the County Road 17 boat launch and go up the river. We've got two subjects that were on a jet ski. They do have life jackets on. They're floating down the river.
2: Over 530. I'll be 10-8. Community 2 in the area for that Corvette.
1: 10-4.
7: Four two dispatch. Trying to flag down a pontoon boat that's out here to try to take us down there.
0: Dispatch Bristol, PD advised they're all the way west of the North Division Park. They're requesting someone go to Cummings Park. 1043, DNR has been advised they are going to have an extended ETA.
8: 405 dispatcher, Matt Cummins, Park.
1: 539 Elkhart, advised the owner is a white male, dark hair, late 30s, wearing a black tank top and tan shorts. Last seen on John Drive between the trailers. I believe the 59's friend is still following him.
9: 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We're sitting on top of the Main Street Bridge at this time.
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7: Parking dispatch, if you would advise medics, there's a pontoon boat that's going to be coming in their direction to try to pick up the two males.
11: 10-4842,
12: can you advise their 1020?
9: Yeah, I got the two individuals with their jet skis just west of the bridge. Once you put the boat in the water, come west of the bridge, and they should be right in this area.
11: Clear. Dispatch, you can show a Bristol Truck 3 with the boat launching.
0: Bristol Truck 3.
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0: 1780, 1783.
11: 408 dispatch.
12: 408. Advising that the subjects are in the water on the north side of the river.
11: 10-4, you advise that they're on the north side of the river.
12: North side of the river, west of the Division Street Bridge.
11: 10-4.
12: 408 to 402.
8: So 1701 dispatch, I'll be en route to the boat launch.
0: 1701.
11: 408-402.
12: 402-409, you say they're on the north side?
11: Affirmative, they got the pontoon boat at one of them. I can't see down there if the other's on the pontoon or not.
12: Kurt Huskin, 1023 County.
0: 519.
7: 10-4, I'm in the water with the boat right now, heading that way.
12: 823 dispatch.
11: 10-4, can you advise if there are other subjects there or down the river?
0: 9223.
2: 5530, I'm signaling 83 so far.
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12: Can you get a hold of the 59 and have her step out? I believe it's going to be east door number 9.
0: 10-4, were you clear on the update?
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0: Bristol 102. Mm-hmm. The accused is a Kevin McKenzie. He just got out of the psych hospital. He is a tall male, white, wearing all black clothing, carrying a bag. He left out of the south door, unknown direction of travel.
9: At this time, we've reached not recovered, but we've got one of the patients onto a pontoon boat that was in the river. We're now heading towards the other jet ski.
0: 10-4.
12: 10-4, I spoke with them as of right now. No signs of 56. They said it was all verbal. I'm trying to make contact with the second half.
0: 10-4, I'm calling the 59 right now.
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0: 9237.
9: Yeah, 10-4. I need you guys to come when you get underneath the bridge, make the right, and come down this little channel.
12: I'm coming into the channel now to the right.
9: 10-4, meet up with the pontoon boat.
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9: Glad.
5: Can you advise how many patients you have or any injuries?
12: 10-4, can you advise which direction, north, south? East or west? Yeah.
0: 10-12.
9: Right now we've got two middle-aged men, unknown of injuries right now. 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We're just about ready to get them out of the water.
5: Okay, clear.
9: Jake, if you guys could just stand by and not launch yet, but just stand by for me, that would be great.
5: Clear. 1702, you copy that.
12: We're clear.
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3: Go ahead.
0: Claire, do you need any further response from DNR?
1: Do you have both of the male subjects?
2: 10-4, break dispatch 408. Do we need DNR to be 1076?
3: Negative. We were attempting to get the one off the other jet ski. The other one is on the pontoon.
4: Negative. EMS got both subjects. We should be good.
2: 10-4.
1: 10-4. Are you going to need more hands where you're at?
0: I'll disregard. Thank you.
2: 10-4.
1: Not currently. Okay. Are they injured?
4: 408 to 402.
1: Bristol 102. Oslo 1702. Go ahead. If you're ready to launch, go ahead and launch and head our way just in case my boat needs a hand, please.
3: 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Dispatch 1780 and 1783, they have the boat launch.
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4: 1783. 408 dispatch. 408. Can you advise EMS to let CE know where they're going?
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1: 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We've got the second boater and the boat. We're going to be heading back to the launch. 10-4, we'll meet you there. 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
0: 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With 482-1334 West Franklin Street for a signal 55. It's going to be a return trip. Dries is kicking in the 59th window currently. 1334 West Franklin Street.
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0: 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A PD on scene of a welfare check with a male in his 70s, conscious, breathing, is unambulatory.
1: 539 Elkhart, 10-4. Five thirty nine Elkhart, 10-4. 10-4. Briggs 481 Elkhart, 10-4.
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1: Verified 19, second unit, code 1.
0: Five thirty, Yonker.
2: 5:30 clearing route from
0: 10-4. Dispatch Jefferson, signal 45, structure 45 at 19007, County Road 20, 19007, County Road 20, caller advises garage is on 45, it is not connected to the residence.
3: 503. Last myself, Charles, Ocean, Lincoln, Adam, Ida, person Andrew Common, 91494, white male.
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0: 10-4. 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
2: 1937.
0: Just confirming, you're done with that signal 54 again?
2: Sorry.
0: 10-4. Silo 3, Elkhart, can you 10-9 spelling of last?
3: Nikolai, he went back inside and he was done working with him. If you're related to help him at all?
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1: Two last names. First, David Edward, Lincoln Edward, Ocean Nora. Second, Mary Edward, David, Ida, Nora, Adam. Two first names. First of Juan, common spelling. Second, Manuel, Mary, Adam, Nora, Union, Edward, Lincoln. Date of birth, 07-08-2001, Hispanic male.
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1: Reference that 1027 that I just put in the CAD, Martha Jo Leon. She'll be returning a suspended prior. You can do a local check through St. Joe. I'm showing a warrant in my case. 405, dispatch, go ahead for 408.
0: So on. 1240's on scene. 1203 will have command. 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
0: Okay, 549, last 3, transport, next 77.
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3: 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For an 81-year-old female, cautious breathing is bleeding from the rectum.
6: 10-4, 10-12, break, dispatch all units, signal 55. At 20357 Longboat Court, 20,357 Longboat Court. Still like 759 reference, a many purposes upset that 5930 cleaned the house for the owner, and they are throwing things away, no weapons, unknown 1056. 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
0: 5-3-3-2-2-2-2-2-2-2-2-2-2-2-2-2-2-2-2-2-2-2-2-2-2-2-2-2-2-2-2-2-2-2-2-2-2-2-2-2-2-2-2-2-2-2-2-2-2-2-2-2-2-2-2-2-2-2-2-2-2-2-2-2-2-2-2-2-2-2-2-2-2-2-2-2-2-2-2-2-2-2-2-2-2-2-2-2-2-2-2-2-2-2-2-2-2-2-2-2-2-2-2-2-2-2-2-2-2-2-2-2-2-2-2-2-2-2-2-2-2-2-2-2-2-2-2-2-2-2-2-2-2-2-2-2-2-2-2-2-2-2-2-2-2-2-2-2-2-2-2-2-2-2-2-2-2-2-2-2-2-2-2-2-2-2-2-2-2-2-2-2-2-2-2-2-2-2-2-2-2-2-2-2-2-2-2-2-2-2
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1: 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Three eighty three, you're not getting out.
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0: 921. Over. 2817 South 6th Street for a signal 7. Male disconnected on transfer, advised to county. There was a female, 1023, was not supposed to be. Attention callback, 2817 South 6th.
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0: We're responding from Central. We didn't know if it was early notification or if you're already on scene.
1: It is an early notification. We're with the page right now, trying to get some vitals. Need the vitals. You can disregard it this time.
0: Okay, 5:30. I'm continuing to be around for 5:03.
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2: Clear. Reference the signal 40 through St. Joseph County. That's going to be confirmed and they will accept her.
1: Okay. Clear. I'm going to be talking to the passenger that I MDP'd you about here for a little bit. Okay, that's when I can get to land the one subject.
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4: 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Squad 2, still, 1499. South Main Street at East Indiana Avenue.
0: I want your passenger name and date of birth and all in, all 50. I'm not getting any returns. I'm not showing any warrants either.
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2: Jefferson 120.
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2: 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All the cars are leaving and going south on that map any now, apparently.
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2: 520, can you start a 786 for mail reference issues with his eye?
1: 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Negative. We can get him back on TR.

0: Okay, so far we're not finding anything. We've been from South Main Street all the way over to Sterling Avenue. There's about 9 drains that we've looked through, and there's nothing here.
1: 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Engine 3 and Medic 22, high problems. 2817 South 6th Street.
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0: We had a Sentinel 59 at Sentinel 4 reference curfew advising that he's already speaking to an officer. Do we know which officer is speaking with him?
1: 847, you can show him 10-8.
0: 10-4.
2: Jefferson 119, Jefferson 120, Elkhart County dispatch.
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2: 120 will be out at Goshen Hospital, ending mileage 5.8.
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0: We've checked everything, all the storm drains from Sterling Avenue on the east side all the way to South Main Street on the west. It's about 14 drains, nothing found, in service returning.
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0: 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Originally called in as a PD, but PD is on scene. 23256, County Road 106, 23,256, County Road 106. Between County Road 13 and County Road 113, the PD advised they have an intoxicated female, possible broken arm.
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2: 427.
0: 1764. 1755 is around. A and Harrison, Scott Trust, Charles over Charles, 341. CEC 341, 27 expire.
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0: 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Frank Charles Edwards, 5939, SCE 5939.
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0: 55, go ahead and close it off on that end.
4: 1755 something. 1755. Dispatch 483-806, all 483 units clear, returning from US Highway 6.
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1: 339. Sam, Tom, Adam, Lincoln, Lincoln, David, returns to Christina Turnbull, 1827 Connecticut, on a Nissan Sentra, fires 1114 of 27.
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0: 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There's a subject trying to get in through the backslide door, banging noises, no description. 506 Eileen, apartment 1D, David.
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0: Sunshine Interstate to a reckless driver. Northbound on 117 and Carrier 45. Black Escalade, 1028-862 Union, Ida, Nora. Crossing center line multiple times, almost ran a stoplight. 545-526 Elkhart.
1: 536-427
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0: 536-427. 905 Middlebury Street with medic for attempted signal 66. 1043 came from 988 advising a female 66 by overdose. 905 Middlebury Street. He has a valid Illinois 1027 unknown point. Expires 25 of 27.
3: 1029.
0: 1040. Dispatching its reference reckless driver. They're northbound from Tenor 20. Still crossing center line.

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6: 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Medic 21, possible suicide attempt, stage for PD, 905, Middlebury Street. Medic 21, possible suicide attempt, stage for PD, 905, Middlebury Street.
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0: 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The valid driver is 10-8 with the vehicle and the other occupants. 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

0: 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Is there any further 1043 from the 59? I don't see the vehicle in the parking lot anymore.
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0: Good evening. We're at 310 West Lexington, and one of the meters is broke off. Would you please inform NIPSCO for us? The gas is shut off at this time.
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1: Lexington, east of Pine Street in Elkridge City. It's going to be a black motorcycle. 1028, pound 775, King David. Male rider, black helmet, camo pants.
2: 849.
3: 928. Over 526, nothing active at this time. Being advised that some subjects were in a verbal 55 and took off in a white BMW shortly before my arrival.
2: 10-4.
0: West Clinton Street in Old County Road 17. Indiana passenger 424 Edward Sam Young on a silver Hyundai BC

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0: over 513. Can you see if there's a key holder for Runnings? See if they want him here.
1: Affirmative. The 526, check that. 536, Elkhart, 10-4.
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0: 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Five 13 Elkhart, no answer on the TX for the key holder.

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0: Oh, carbon 21.
1: Thanks,
0: everyone. You've arrived at the cage.

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1: Hospital 115.
0: 2424K,
2: 21231.
0: 2424K. Can you advise your PE number, please?
2: 9063.
3: Squad 1 pump. Squad 1.
0: Half-hour, thank you.
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0: That was a prestige. I mean, 727 on a truck, but I played against horse.
1: 462.
0: Yes, we're going to be, that's supposed to be Tom King, 414, Ocean Victor Robert. Tom King, 414, Ocean Victor Robert.
1: 462.
2: Dispatch 1928, 1927, 10-4. 10-4. 1928.

0: Hey, 49 dispatch, you know what's up?
1: Hey, 49.
2: 526, okay. You were very quiet. Did you realize you need a last three?
0: Affirmative.
2: 033, number 33.
0: You have an East Street, just north of Lexington, Indiana, Sheriff's Support Plate, Future Queen, 7454, and our request, Pontiac Express, Sheriff. I'll go for Steve, singing a call.
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0: Dispatch unit, talk from slow signal 56. The accused is now leaving in a Navy Yukon 1028-518 Charles Tom. Also advised he has been drinking. Dispatch unit, talk from 56. Accused is leaving on Tropicana heading towards County Road 138. Dispatch 1928-1927,
1: 10-4.
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0: Clear, Dwayne. State Road 19, north of County Road 52, Indian and Gavi Trust, D. David Y. Young, A. Adams, 634, on a Chevy Express. 10-4.
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0: 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The Zebra, T-Tom, V-Victor, 710, Christian 27 on a blue Chevy Equinox, occupied one.
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0: 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It's going to be eastbound Crescent. It's going to be a black Pontiac SUV.
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0: So on 196, I'm main and over. 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
1: 849 dispatching on 27?
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0: God We Trust, Tom Young, Zebra 161, TYZ 161, 27 expiration. That's going to be the truck that was 1050.
1: 10-4.
2: 196 dispatch. Remaining is going to be just go normal traffic. We have one detained. Vehicle's clear.
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0: 10-43 for the medic. She did state that she was diabetic.
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4: 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If you just want to collect information, I can do it.
2: 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I was just needing that case number for
4: 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You draw a case number.
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6: 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Lincoln Way in Plymouth. Lincoln Way in Plymouth. PD is out on a traffic stop with an 80-year-old female, conscious breathing, confused, possible diabetic issue.
1: 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Trouble breathing, semi-conscious.
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1: Ten 4 536, Elkhart. Dispatch Middlebury, signal 76, 56314, county road 33, 53, check, 56,314, county road 33. 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
9: 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I'll also be trained on college.
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0: I'm going to be 1076, 801, West Wilkinson and Goshen to ATL for the 59 starter.
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2: Five twenty-six, Alkert units 10-4. 10-4. 10-4. 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Robert 92. Alkert, all right, who's the transport officer? 3221, 2331. 3231. 3231, 10-4, thank you.
0: Good. 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

0: 2668 Lynx Drive for an occupied 1037. It's a black or dark blue Jeep Grand Cherokee occupied by one male. Has been parked for several hours, unknown to the 59. 2668 Lynx Drive.
1: 5 5 6 6 6 6 6 6 6 6 6 6 6 6 6 6 6 6 6 6 6 6 6 6 6 6 6 6 6 6 6 6 6 6 6 6 6 6 6 6 6 6 6 6 6 6 6 6 6 6 6 6 6 6 6 6 6 6 6 6 6 6 6 6 6 6 6 6 6 6 6 6 6 6 6 6 6 6 6 6 6 6 6 6 6 6 6 6 6 6 6 6 6 6 6 6 6 6 6 6 6 6 6 6 6 6 6 6 6 6 6 6 6 6 6 6 6 6 6 6 6 6 6 6 6 6 6 6 6 6 6 6 6 6 6 6 6 6 6 6 6 6 6 6 6 6 6 6 6 6 6 6 6 6 6 6 6 6 6 6 6 6 6 6 6 6 6 6 6 6 6 6 6 6 6 6 6 6 6 6 6 6 6

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0: 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The 1057 happened in front of 203 Crescent.
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4: 1196, I can get that. 228, dispatch, 1028,
1: 1024. 928.
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0: 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Ran off with a signal 62, same news going to 66 after a signal 56, last seen eastbound on foot, possibly. 806 F lane.
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0: Albert 514. 59 advise what department?
1: Negative. She was supposed to send 12 outside.
0: I'm 10-12 out. 806 right now. I'm sitting 93.
2: This is Lieutenant 321. Units 10-4.
1: 10-4, we'll paper ATX.
0: 849, 10-4.
2: 10-4, break dispatch item 321, units 10-4.
3: 10-4.
0: I'm going to refuse. Transport still 10-6.
1: No, affirmative. They're still in county.
0: 10-4. Can I get a triple I for the Carlos subject and also last three?
1: Last three, 003, number 3.

0: 526 Alpha. He's negative signal 32 on file, not an RMS.
1: Yes. Over at 5-4-300, Conjure.
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2: 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They have a canine at 19 in North Shore. Do you want them 10:36?
3: Yeah.
2: 10:04.
1: Hey, Nine.
4: 5:45, 5:13, 6:09. We're right around the corner.
5: 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I'll show you tonight.
0: 5:13. Okay, we're CLB 10:6 County 1 mil.
1: 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F Frank O Ocean H Henry.
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0: 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They just advised their dispatcher they're 10-6 for an unknown reason, so they're not 1076 anymore.
1: Is it not 1076 anymore?
0: Affirmative, not 1076 anymore.
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1: Yeah, 4.
2: 218 dispatch, I'll be 10-8.
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0: I'm 1076 to the Crimson Drive address in Goshen with a domestic violence form. And I'm in the south side of Goshen.
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0: This is Diana Teva, 1078, County Road 4 in Northfield Drive. 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Code 1 for 1055.
1: 316 dispatch. I'm near signal 5. No one else is closer. I can get around.
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0: 1509 Laurelwood Drive for a signal 7. County was advised by female youth having issues with an X-half unit that was dropping off their quarter units. Unknown further as the 59 disconnected and mapped to this 1020, 1509 Laurelwood Drive.
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1: 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Can I get 29s I-1 through West Virginia?
0: Go ahead.

Last name's Kern, K. King, E. Edward, R. Robert, N. Nora. First name is Adam, common spelling. Middle is Lee, L. Lincoln, E. Edward, E. Edward. 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
2: 10-4, 513.
0: Over signal 46, northbound, County Road 3.
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1: First one's going to be last name, F. Frank, Ocean, W. William, I link any over to Robert, first name. Samaya, S.M. Union, M.A.R.E., I.A.T.A. Y.Y.O.N., A.A.T.A.M. H. Henry, 9-9-2009, black female. Quick second.
2: 513, go ahead with that.
1: Second one's going to be last name, Watson, W. William, A.A.T.A.M. 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Ocean, and Nora, first name, Haley, H. Henry, A.A.T.A.M. 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Third.
2: Go ahead.
0: 849 dispatch, weather is clear, roads are dry, no traffic. We're going to be westbound on County Road 16. Place going to be Tom 739, John Zebra.
1: Last name going to be D. David, I. Ida, E. Edward, T. Tom, Z. Zebra. First name, D. Boy, R. Robert, A. Adam, Y. Young, D. David, A. Adam, and Nora, 10-3-2008, statement.
2: 10-4, westbound on 16.
0: Speeds are 80.
2: 513 Elkhart Owl, our negative signal 32 not on file, not in our mess.
0: West is Neely, going up to Ash.
2: Approaching Ash.
0: We're going to be south on Ash.
2: Southbound on Ash.
3: Elkhart 545, 1023, 91100.
2: 125.
0: South of Ashwood.
2: Southbound from Ashwood.

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1: 10-4, 10-43, 10-28 returns to the 5-digit on Wolf Avenue. 490.
0: Clear. Do I get anybody in the area?
2: Anthony is in a 46 eastbound on Old 33 from Ash. They're requesting assistance. Can you find out if they have another unit with them?
1: No, affirmative. EPD is putting it out to their units currently.
0: Clear, we're going to be east of Tower.
1: Eastbound from Tower.
0: Speeds are about 110.
1: 110.
2: 427-49, they cleared assist happening.
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0: West to Elk Park, speed's about 110.
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0: West to County Road 3.
1: West to County.
0: Correction, east to County Road 3.

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1: North on Bess.
2: Northbound on Bess.
0: Affirmative, clear to parallel.
1: North of Vernon.
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0: 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We're in the area of Illinois.
1: 490 over.
2: Good.
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1: 8:49.
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2: 3222, I'll hurt.
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0: Can you get newcomers en route for a multicolored motorcycle?

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0: 849, this person.
1: 849.
0: What was the last four of the VIN for the plate I gave you?
1: 2747-2747. This actually says 6-10-4.

0: Elkhart 546. Elkhart 536. I'll be transporting one female to 7-Eleven on Bristol. Beginning mileage 303.
1: 135.
2: 408.
0: I'll be back on 17th Quad.
1: 490.
3: US 20 Jefferson Parkway, Green, DC on the side of the road.
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0: 628 Boy Nora X-ray returns to Jason Brown, 23023 Marydale Drive in Elkhart on a black Jeep. 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
2: Okay, 536. 7-11 is closed. I'll be transporting the female to Pulse, County Road 6, beginning mileage 305.
3: Yeah.
1: 138.

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1: 514. Four five seven is clear route.
0: Ten four. 1071 reference a large signal 55 unknown weapons. Physical.
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0: 10-4.

0: 56992, County Road 33, 56992, County Road 33, called in by a neighbor. She can hear a cue in a Signal 56 for the last couple of hours, 95ing the residents. Male shouting that he was in a Signal 53, everyone.
1: Six oh six dispatch, I'll be 1076 to the 56.
0: Six oh six.

0: Suspension is direct to the signal 56 and County 33. We received another call from a different 59. There's a white male, older, with long hair and a ponytail, wearing a hoodie, waving a signal 63 round in the air at this 1020. He's in the driveway.
1: 48, 1023.
0: 408.
2: 606, 1023.
0: 606.
1: 48, just had to know this one inside.
0: 10-4.
2: Oh, 606 got movement in the house through the window.

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1: 10-4.
2: Oh, 427, 027.
3: 427.
4: Thumbnail up front.
1: 408.
2: Union Hudson. Over down Henry 3650. EYH 3650.
1: 10-4.
4: 526
2: out, 427. 526. Okay, 427 out, be Michigan plate.
1: 10-4.
4: Frank Edward Charles, 443 FET 27.
1: 10-4.
2: Over 536, 1023, any mileage, 309.
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1: 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I'll be out at Fiddler's. In God We Trust. 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
1: Last name Adams, common spelling. First name by spell, John Adam, Ida, Adam, Edward, Adam. 830-2008, white female, break for second.
3: 526.
1: Last name by spell, Adam, Lincoln, David, Robert, Ida, David, George, Edward. First name by spell, Mary, Ida, Young, Adam, Nora, Nora, Adam, 86-2000, black female.
3: 10-4.
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1: Dispatch also, signal 45 for carbon monoxide alarm, 26403 Cottage Avenue, 26403 Cottage Avenue. Caller's advising their carbon monoxide alarm has been going on and off periodically.
2: Hello, Roger. 542.
0: Signal 55 verbal at this time between 20 subjects, 1071 for 1020, no weapons observed.
2: Hello, Roger.
3: 542.
2: Over. 4 last restart transport.
0: Last threes are 005 number 5, 006 number 6, 007 number 7, 008 number 8, LV 5, 6, 7, and 8.
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0: 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Dispatch on unit 1050 PI 30830 Old US 20, 30,830 Old US 20, in front of Walmart, Jeep versus a tree, male subject conscious breathing, bleeding from the mouth, male TAF unit was screaming in the back room.
1: 490 Oak Ridge, unit 74.
0: 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Have a Jeep that hit a tree. Male conscious and breathing with a bloody mouth. There's another subject screaming in the background and no further.
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Another college advising was an SUV that hit the dumpster with the enclosure.

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0: This is Cleveland units responding. This is in the area of the Murphy's gas station in front of Walmart. It was second caller advising that the SUV struck a dumpster in an enclosure.
1: 490 Yorker, any stand for?
2: All right, clear. Thank you.
1: 10-4.
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0: Hunter 545-717-04.
1: 12-1, carbon monoxide alarm, 318, South Elkhart Avenue, Unit 443, Stonewater at the Riverwalk. Squad 1, carbon monoxide alarm, 318, South Elkhart Avenue, Unit 443, Stonewater at the Riverwalk.
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3: 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Dispatch all units, ATL possible 1055 driver, westbound on the bypass, passing State Road 19, Red Ford Explorer, 1028-265, Frank Robert, ISP advised they appear to be 1055, callers no longer on TX.

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1: 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We have a small SUV versus a dumpster enclosure. One patient outside of the vehicle while he's sitting on the ground. 453 is going to have all US 20 commands.
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0: 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If you just place down the call.
1: 10-4.
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0: Squad one pump, can you go look at the panel for us? We're on the fourth floor investigating and we got nothing going on, but they recorded it. And so I want to see if the panel says anything.
2: Panel 361.
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0: 526 are current negative, signal 32, showing valid learner's permit, 0 points.
1: Definitely.
0: I'll be out on signal 55, pole 33, white male, shorts and gray sweatshirt, check, gray t-shirt.
2: 10-4, you tending from the 46?
3: 46-5-02, okay.
0: Negative. 42.
2: 10-4, is this related to the 46, or a separate call?
0: 502. Westwood.
3: I'm on TX with a verbal 55 in the background between a male and a female. Currently not answering our questions. 10-7 for 10-20. 7-55.
0: 42 from Laramie in Indiana.

0: units arrived at the 55. It's going to be open line at this time. The 59 is advising of multiple signal 63s involved.
1: A49, dispatch now related back and route to NF New Singapore.
2: Singapore.

0: for dysfunctional 70.
1: 402.
0: It just turned south on a Jefferson Parkway from US 20. Looks like they're going into a yard. Signal 27 at the dead end of Jefferson Parkway.
1: 10-4.

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1: 5:36, Joker.
2: 5:36.
1: Somebody's at the PD call box to 93, their daughter.
3: 408.
0: Over. And now we trust E. Edward B. Boy, U. Union 523.

0: So that's 408. You're 1028.
1: Go ahead.
2: 421 has arrived at Elkhart General.
0: 421. Edward Boy Union, 523, returns to Angel Brabham, 3614 Pleasant Street in South Bend on a green GMC Yukon, expires 2/28/27.
1: 10-4. 1029 is live in.
0: Go ahead.
1: Love you, William B. Boy, A. Adam, E. Edward, T. Tom, 37462, and Nora Z. George, 71136, Seattle, Illinois.
0: Message 408, negative 1029 out of Illinois. I did not get a return.
1: Time for.
0: I did get a return on that VIN out of Michigan. Tom 221867 on a 2002 BMW.
1: Can I put down the call, please?

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0: 5 or 2.
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1: 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We've got an address in the gardens. You can go on signal 32 and advise list.
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0: Got him in RMS 317 of 1985. He's negative signal 32. Showing 315 Wagner Avenue, apartment D, David, on his MCT, or MCF. 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
0: 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Caller advises a large male in a Ninja Turtles t-shirt. Been walking around the building 5 times. I've never seen him before.
2: Sapphire 5. 213.
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0: And yeah, try play TK494 Ocean Victor King. TK494 Ocean Victor King 27 expire. 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
1: That's affirmative to exactly Blake at Osceola. About maybe 10 times.
0: 10-4, start as conditional.
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Keep going.

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0: That's a Orta, Ocean Robert Tom Adam versus Jose, 425-01. 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
1: Bell Heritage 3 is on scene. Large manufacturing facility. This time there's nothing showing. No evacuation, as there's no employees on site. Engine 3 will be investigating.
2: 1927.
0: Area check reference. Subjects pulled a signal 63 on a female. They're in the area. Didn't know where the female or the subjects went. Just saw it happen. 10-7 for a 10-20.
3: Taking Indiana. Indiana truck plate. Tom King, 127 Ocean Tom Ida on a Chevy Silverado.
0: 1927. 222. The 1043's third party came in from a text. We're trying to get it a little bit further for you.
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0: Okay.
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0: Elkhart and Ferndale, Indiana, 684. Yeah, we're back. X-ray R. Robert on a tan GMC Yukon.
1: 918.
2: 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Starting at 76 for female with facial injuries.
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Medic 22, and Squad 2, Assault, Stage for PD, 334, Chapman Avenue. 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
2: I updated the address for the call. PD is already on scene. 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
0: Clear and direct, thank you.
4: Clear. Haze and smoke seems to be confined to the middle of the building this time. Well, the assault gangsters are going to utilize their tick. Might have something in the dust collection system.
0: Clear, you're going to have to come to the main door and let truck in.
4: Clear, is there shortly.
0: Threes, go to talk around. All units go to talk around.
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3: 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Medic 21, Fire Unit 11, Squad 1, Medic 25, and Engine 4, Structure Fire Response, 1808, West Highley Avenue, Adorn Incorporated, respond on TAC 2, Medic 21, Fire Unit 11, Squad 1, Medic 25, and Engine 4, Structure Fire Response, 1808, West Highley Avenue, Adorn Incorporated, respond on TAC 2.
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0: Clear right now. I've got a exterior building and a dust collector. Smoke showing. Twos is pulling a bundle. Excuse me, threes is pulling a bundle. Truck's attempting to make entry.
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6: Boston Knox, KTM, and Nora Ocean. XX Ray. First of Charity, T. Charles, H. Henry, A. Adam, R. Robert, I. Ida, T. Tom, Y. Young. Middle of Marie comes calling. He'll be out of Illinois. Date of birth 2/17/1975. What, you know?
0: They were 15, counter 42. Any other guy we trust? Ocean King, Ocean 465. On a green.
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0: This is correction on the 1020. It's going to be David King, Ocean 465.
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0: Go ahead. Hydrant's going to be across the street. We're going to need traffic control to block the street. But right now, just dress the hydrant and stand by.
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4: 10-4.
2: G28, dispatch on scene. Squad 2's on scene, 3rd due. We'll go ahead and block the road here for 4s.
4: 9-28.
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8: 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I'll know the heat dissipated upon opening the door.
2: Clear. Thank you. 21's on scene, fireman.
9: Mm-hmm. 25's on scene, rehab. We're going to assist in blocking Ively. Just west of the scene.
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5: 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There was some visible embers and charring. At this time, I'm not getting any other heat signatures within this structure.
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0: Are you at the van door entrance to the Lalau building?
1: Negative. We're to the south.
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1: What a fine, I think, Mike.

0: Chief, we're getting an inner interior of the facility, a good washdown. The truck's going to go up, remove the stack, supply line from the building from the smoke system. Just advising you to take rest.
1: Clear.
2: Command, Sergeant 11.
1: Good.
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1: Clear, be advised, I was unable to locate a key holder with the ESO inspections.
2: Clear.
4: 923. 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
1: 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I'll be 10-8, 10-24.
0: 10-4.

0: 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We are finding a spot. Spreading a line right up to us on the ladder.
1: Clear on that.

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1: Go.
0: You have hose on the ground?
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0: Clear. 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
0: Clear on that.
3: 10-4.

0: Chief, what we've got going on now is the upper right corner of this wall has either been cut through or burned through. So they're trying to skin it back enough to at least hold the compromise of that wall yet. My concern is if we pull that metal on the bottom, it's going to take the whole wall down, so they're kind of working around that. I have zero conditions on the inside. It looks like it's held to this corner.
1: Clear, thank you.
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2: Operations, is there any way you would get a screw gun up here as well to start taking these bolts out? That'd be easier to de-skin it.
0: Working on it now.

0: command from the office. He'll put in the notes. The concrete silo power has been shut off, and the power to this blue blower has been shut off at the panels.
1: Larry, thank you.

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2: Sony 1B from Sony 1A. You just want to feed another 10 feet to you.
3: There. Operations Command. Go ahead.
4: Echo 545, 76, 1076 County, one female, mileage is 91123.
5: 412.
3: It looks like heat signature along that ductwork there to your left.
5: 427 Alcott, you stand for?
3: Is that just discoloring for us?
5: Stand for.
2: That's discoloring right at that elbow.
3: Yeah, it runs along that building.
2: Yes, that's just discoloration. 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
3: Clear. 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
2: We're going to be pulling in the lasses. Michigan 1028, Edward Boy Zebra 2729 on a white Subaru PC.
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2: 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Pump 3, you're full, correct? Thank you.

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1: 545.
0: Yeah, with 76 en route to just south of the underpass on Oakland, Indiana for a female complaining of chest pain.
1: Affirmative.
2: Operations Command, is there anything more inside that structure at all, or is that building empty?
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2: Or is it all the way up to the ceiling where that corner's at?
4: 1928.
3: I'm sorry, I misunderstood you. This looks like a mechanical room. Maybe an air compressor. Stand by.
2: Clear on that.
4: Dispatch 9191.
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4: Urban says Signal 42 County is requesting a copy of e-fax to their Signal 5. I have their fax TX if needed.
3: Yeah, Chief, it looks like a mechanical room with an air compressor, a bunch of power boxes, and maybe some duct work on the back side of it here. There is a motor in here that has the front electrical cover off of it that was off prior to Freed's arrival.
2: Claire, we're trying to figure out how the fire got up in that corner.
3: Yeah, 10-4.
6: 542, 1029 is an answer to 3.
1: 542.
2: 228, dispatch from 28.
4: 1928.
6: 68 Glock, 43X, chamber 9mm, serial number, Boy Mary, Nora Adam, 386, BMNA, 386.
1: Negative, 10 for 9.
6: 10-4.
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0: Received an update from the alarm company. A key holder is en route with an ETA of 30 minutes.
2: Excellent. Thank you.
1: The Taurus, yeah, G3C, Adam George King, 493971, AGK, 493971 and 9 mil.
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0: 3339 Market in Walnut, Indiana Pastures, 430 MRA C. Charles Edward on the black Chevy Blazer. I paid one.
1: 10-4. Operations bucket.
0: Go ahead.

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1: Okay, will rotary saws there help you just to get that open faster?

0: 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Thank you.
1: Command from at 25.
0: Go.
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0: Not at this time. If we need to, we'll reclose.
1: 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I'm going to reposition squad 2.

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1: Fire and 11 from Ops.
2: 545. 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
1: I think I got some more pictures for you.
0: 76 is transporting female to EGH. We'll be following.
2: Yep. Clear, heading up.
3: Hellfire, medic 22.
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1: Interior garage door that leads to that fire room. Light, no conditions on the interior.

0: got ventilation set up to the original fire room. 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And I think we might have found our problem over here at a circuit box mounted to the loading dock.
1: Clear on that. Thank you.

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0: Elkhart from 22.
1: Medic 22.
0: Arrival at the hospital.
1: Medic 22.
2: Pump 3, pump 4. Pump 4 is at quarter tank.

0: Vent 18 from off. Go. Are you able to do that task from the bucket?
1: Forward 27 Archer, is it 7-4?
2: I'm getting ready to get back out. I had to extend out about 6 feet, but I did check. I'm on a truss right now.
0: 10-4.
1: Forward 27 Archer, is it 7-4?
0: Four is going to refill.
3: Hello.
1: Tough.
0: Clear force, thank you.

0: Squad 1, come in.
1: Go for Squad 1.
0: Can you come over here and get with Party 11 and assist with shutting the sprinkler system down?

0: operations, priority 11. 11 and squad 1 are entering the structure.
1: 526, 1029 is under 163.
2: 526.
3: Operations, sir.
2: Operations, OB.
3: Go ahead.
1: Palmetto State Armory. Serial number Nora Union Tom Sam 010857, caliber 556.
2: Yeah, we've got this open up pretty well. We're going to soak it down one last time, and then I think we can come down and see what we got.
4: Negative, Mr. Hans.
5: Okay, Mike 24, arrival at EGH.
6: Yeah, 10-4, if you come back and pencil in from the bottom side, it looks like just that next truss was involved. Everything looks clean further back.
1: Dispatch 923, General Approach Hospital.
7: Medic 24.
3: 10-4.
7: 923.
2: So you want me to go up on that south side and try to open that side up as well, he said?
6: Negative. I think if you wash it down through this opening.
2: Got it. Wash it down from the inside. Okay.
6: So the second truss in from the end here, on the right-hand side or delta side, you had some charring up at the ceiling line.
2: Clear. We'll lower the bucket in a second, and we'll hit that too.

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1: Go ahead.
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2: Yeah, let's let her sit for a minute. 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
1: Maybe you're looking at those break lines.
0: There.
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1: Go ahead.
0: With the amount of sawdust that's collected on these rafters and everything, we're just going to hit with as much of our stream as we can, just the rafters knock that down, and then we'll come down.
1: Okay, do what you need to do. 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
1: Clear. Command all units, if you're not actively engaged, please dress down with your coats.

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1: Water has stopped flowing.
2: 427 Alcor, and it's done for? 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
1: Yeah, we have no more flow in this affected area.
0: Clear on sprinkler head and stop flowing.

0: 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One's just coming out of the bucket. 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And I see maintenance here.
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2: 10-4.

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1: Very good. I'm here talking with maintenance if you need them.
0: Yeah, I'll be there shortly.
2: 345, come in.
3: Go for 25.
1: You do a head count, check on everybody, make sure everybody's good, please.
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1: New man from 25, everybody check in, they're all good.
0: Come over here and check on driver of 21. He's next to truck 18.
1: Driver 21's fine. Driver 21 says he's good.
0: Clear. 18, how's your guy?
1: We're good.

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1: 10-4.

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0: AFM, seems going to be turned over to maintenance. 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
2: Three of them, 369, dispatch, 10-41, he had work break. 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

0: 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A Adam, B Boy.
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1: Adam 361.
5: Three Adam 333, dispatch 1042.
1: Adam 333.

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0: I made contact with the key holder that maintenance is still on scene. They didn't put it in test mode. Our system's still down. We're going to continue to confirm.
1: 10-4.

0: 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We're not seeing anybody at this time.
1: Yeah, he told me he was just down the street. He's headed back this way. Actually, he's coming through this overhead door here, I believe.
0: Clear, thank you.

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0: North Washington, West Waterford, Indiana. Passenger 608, D. David V. Victor. I, Ida, on a white BMW.

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0: Rusher and Venom, 518, T-Tom, C-Charles, T-Tom, on a blue GMC Yukon, that was the last, possibly related to the 56 on the Crimson.
1: 10-4.

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0: If I send you a picture of the vehicle, can anybody there identify it? This vehicle is unoccupied.
1: 10-4, if you want to send a signal 75, I'll have to do that.

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1: Hey, 542,
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0: 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That's not Jessica 272, 10-4. 10-4.

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0: You're Harry 20, Sierra 15. In your truck, Fred T. Tom K. King 424, Enora, Enora, DD, Road 25th Parishion. I'm Black, GSC Sierra. I've got a tough one.
1: 10-4.

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2: 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Signal 108, 120 South Green Road, Veteran Poultry, week door 101, key holders pending.
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0: 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Indian Gunner's Trust, El Lincoln Ocean, Endor. 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

0: Michigan, Edward Tom Queen, 719, returns to a Heather McClure out of Constantine, Michigan, on a Chevrolet 2005. No maker model on that.
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0: US 20, County Road 29. Air Gallery Trust, E. Over to George C. Charles, 290-27 expiration on a white Dodge 30. I recognize one.
1: 10-4.

0: 317. 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
0: This is going to be Kircher West of Messick. Indiana guy we trust. C. Charles and Nora J. John 252. Beyond the Silver Chevy Cobalt.
2: 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Adam 317.
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1: Indiana Guard, Trust Fleet, D. David, Y. Young, E. Edward. 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

0: David Young Edward 524 returns to a Juan Carmona Gonzalez, Warren Street in Elkhart, showing a red Mazda 6i. David Paul Nora 967 returns to a Daisy Perla Martinez, Cleveland Avenue in Elkhart, showing us a cream-colored Dodge Durango.
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0: Agile units ATL for a reckless driver. Westbound, U.S. Highway 33. Westbound U.S. Highway 20, west of U.S. Highway 33. A dark-colored blue Chevy Cruze, 1028-204, David Williams, Sam, swerving.
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0: 10-4, that's the call I was trying to dispatch you to.
4: 338, dispatch.
0: Adam 338.
4: Okay. 1043 will be making entry to the residence. We've made announcements.
0: 1044.

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0: You know, recent history looks like there were some issues with a incorrigible back in 2015. That subject was bipolar.
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0: 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Should be a light blue Honda CRV.
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2: 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Patient had surgery on her leg last week.
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0: 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Ram, shoot access. Stack my 108 would be 1076, Walford, 29,000, Cairo 18.
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2: The cruiser is east of Messick. Indiana Guy, we trust B-Boy, M-Mary, 249, be on an eastbound road.
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0: 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She's advising two houses to the east of her residence. 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
3: Negative. There's nothing in new CAD. In old CAD, there's nothing but a issue with an opossum.
0: 10-4.

0: 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The only information we have at the moment is that the boyfriend, 63, the daughter, is trying to get further. PD's en route.
1: Dispatch unit, signal 63, 22063, County Road 45, 22063, County Road 45. We have a caller on the line advising that boyfriend just shot her daughter. We're attempting to get further.
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6: 204, dispatch, reference county, signal 63, LV 1076.
1: 10-4.
6: 77, dispatch, same traffic on Peddlers and Wildenow.
7: This was 10-8 from the welfare. That's still physical.
1: 10-4, we're attempting to get further.
8: This was in traffic.
1: 10-4.
4: Adam 313 units replying. 10-4-3, there's left at 1096 is true.
9: This is special outside using route.
1: 522. Dispatch units en route. Be advised, we do not have a lot of information. It sounds like the phone was handed off to a neighbor. We don't know where the 63 is now, or where the boyfriend is, or if he's still there.
6: 541 en route.
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0: 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She called from a neighbor's phone. He was outside, didn't hear any sounds or shots. We're still getting further.
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8: Silver 544, can you show me en route to 310 West Washington Street for additional?
6: Affirmative, you need checks. I got the female outside. She's saying the daughter's in the bushes. I'm just not getting anything right now, so stand by.
1: 9177.
6: 521, 501. Are you guys familiar with this address and the nature of the calls we usually go on?
11: 501 for 541.
6: Good.
11: Can you TX my phone, please?
6: Yeah, just give me a second.
10: Dispatch units, there is a Goshen unit 1023 advising there's a female outside. Her daughter's in the bushes. 177 is not seeing anything, is still investigating.
6: Dispatch, I'm 1012 in for now, just with her until we get somebody to come up and kind of get traffic cleared out as well.
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4: 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We're still trying to get more 1043.

0: 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Elkhart Fire is also 1076 with their blood medic, just in case.
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1: This is 543 to 2808 Southwest Street at McDonald's for 1035 reference to angry customer blackmail currently on the patio refusing to leave. 2808 Southwest Street. Dispatch 572 542 staging as well.
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2: Okay,
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7: 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It's going to be a black male, all black, black hoodie. So he'll walk towards the intersection of 6 and Cash. If he's located, she wants a lifetime trespass on him.
4: 10-4.

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1: Oh, perfect. 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This is fireworks on it.
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2: 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I'll take an advice.
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0: This is going to be Harris County calling. First name is going to be Jayjohn, O'Ocean, and Nora, date of birth 5604, Blackmail.
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0: 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We can hear movement inside the vehicle, but nobody is answering. They're mapping in the northbound lanes.

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2: 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Adam 3-7 for this, I'm still only at 3 on 8 vehicles in the intersection.
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3: 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Speed ATL, Pike and Lincoln Way East overpass for an elderly white female, possibly wearing red, carrying a black backpack. 59's concerned she may be lost or has dementia.
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0: Oh, perfect. I'm having 10-8 from here. 10 in row. For both. For the alarm on Midler.
1: 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I'll shoot both 10-8.
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She's got blood pouring out.

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0: 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We're heading to 181.
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3: 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It's going to be Debbie Clyde. She's sitting down at the gas station. She's 10-4. I will be 10-8.

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2: 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We are showing 9 minutes out. 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
4: 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Sick person.
5: Westbound, that's an address for him. Like me all night.
4: Dispatch West Coast Signal 76, 15672, County Road 4, 15672, County Road 4. 74-year-old male, conscious, breathing, shaking, dizzy.

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0: Medic 25. This is Jefferson units, reference the 45, County Road 18, you can disregard. Disregard.
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2: He barricaded himself in the bathroom.
5: Over.
4: I'm clear, 544 and 418, 1076.
3: Well, I'm about a minute out.
5: Jefferson 119, clear on disregard.
0: Down for.
5: 1240 is clear on disregard.
0: Down for.
2: Okay, who I got that's less lethal?
4: 418 and is 1076.

0: 445 for you.
1: Right.
0: Are you less lethal as well?
1: Negative.
0: .341. I'm going to have Pepper. I don't have anybody for the 40.

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2: Claire, we're just going to be pulling it. Jail in room number.
0: You see if there's anybody working at Central Garage. I got a flat tire on my squad.
1: Room number is 132, 132. 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

0: 341 all car, no answer. It sounds for garage. You need a 77 to take it down there.
1: Affirmative.
0: Down for.
2: 341, 446. I can bring you a spare from the wash bay.
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3: 341, poor fellow. 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Engine 6, you can take a wave off.
4: Right, I'm 72.
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1: 10-4.

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0: Corey Snoker. Reference that subject, Signal 15, County advised that it is no longer valid. They recalled it on June 18th.
1: 10-4. Any further control of the units on scene, we clear.
0: 10-4, my apologies.
2: Over, by 43.
0: 543.
2: Device is, Signal 15 is no longer valid, the mile subject.
0: That's affirmative. County recalled it on June 18th.
2: Clear. Can you pull me last 3? He's going to have local charges.
0: 017, number 17.
2: 43.
1: Okay, 501, Signal 32 on 1.
0: 501.
1: White female, last name of Davis, David Adam Victor Adam, first name of Ashley Adam Sam Henry Lincoln Edward Young, 72992.
0: Negative, Signal 32 in RMS.

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1: 5:43.
0: For the last call, I was on the trespassing. Can you also give that Miles lifetime 10:35 from the McDonald's location for the 59?

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1: 10-4.
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0: I have a supplement on a signal 53. 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
0: Chicago, Main Street in Chicago, Indiana truck plate, T-Tom, Peking, 11, O Ocean, 0, U Union, T-Tom, expiration 27.
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0: We're downtown, where would you like us?
2: If you go to Franklin and Waterfall and fill those, with the exception of the one on the end, closest to the bank, we've now open.
0: Clearly, the one closest to the bank open.

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2: All right, 4 engine 6. Go ahead, Dick. Good. Franklin and Waterfall is filled. What do you need next?
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5: 6113, dispatch 1041. 6113. 239,
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0: Sixes. Pull across Franklin Street, block Franklin from any traffic coming to the west.
1: Freeman, 2424 K is 1041, 1079
0: paperwork. Street department will be there shortly with a barricade to put up there for each stop traffic coming towards the warehouse.
2: 2424 K.
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1: 9241.
0: B. Plymouth approach, anybody? Indiana personal license plate, SM, J. John, T. Tom, be on a black Chrysler, 300.
1: Tower.
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0: 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Break the second last.
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0: 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Dispatch Jefferson, signal 76, 17696, County Road 18, 17696, County Road 18. 73-year-old female, conscious breathing, possible stroke. They did request no lights or sirens.
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4: 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It's ROR1.
2: Affirmative. I think we have to serve it and give them a court date, but I've done that about once, so I don't know if there's anybody that knows what they're doing that can bring that up here and so we can serve it.
5: Okay, 31, Monday 1. I'm en route to the EPD. I can grab it and run it up.
0: Yeah. 446 Elkhart. Located a possible. It's in the notes.
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0: 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Should come back to a white Honda Civic out of Illinois.
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3: 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Matthew Lusher with some 8-1 boards in the roadway. Just by a pickup truck to come help out.
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0: 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Caller advised she was on her way home approximately 8 minutes ago and seen a white vehicle in a ditch. Male driver slumped over the front.
1: 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Caller is advising approximately 10 minutes ago, she saw a white vehicle in a ditch with a male driver slumped over the wheel in front of Culver's.
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3: Manning, Gabby Trash, B-Boy, XXRI, E. Edward, 626, a white zipper. 10-12 for a second.
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3: 10-4, I have a second one ready.
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2: 10-4, are you guys clear on the narrative update?
3: 804.
1: Negative.
0: US 6, just west of the city limits. C. Charles, G. George, 670, South Black, Subaru.
2: Yeah, Medic 923 advised the vehicle is a 2502. 1050, the mailbox, was told that the accused was last seen wearing a flannel and is currently in Menards, 1055.
3: 10-4.
1: 10-4. Can you run that plate and see who it returns to? You show both of us out of Menards.
2: 10-4.
1: 77204. See if you can get any 1043. I'll wait to the other side of an orange for now.
4: Go 4177. I believe the owner came out with a Menards employee. They're out here now.
1: 10-4.
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0: Request you show me 1023, the railroad crossing on Madison Street. Check south Madison Street. There's a subject walking on the track. I'm going to try to make contact with him.
1: 10-4.
2: 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You can show me 10-8. I'll be en route to 833.
1: 804.

0: 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Adam William Ocean 382.
1: Time for it. I did run that. It was showing expiring 4/14/2027 to a Ronald Lucene. He's negative 10.29.
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5: With 446, 130 West Highway at Kroger for 1035, white female, blonde hair, green dress in the parking lot, panhandling. Just request that she be moved along 130 West Highway.
6: 115 to 1748, you can disregard.
2: 1748 is clear.
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3: Dispatch, Clinton Station 3, signal 76-1050 unknown at County Road 38, State Road 13. County Road 38, State Road 13. We have a black SUV versus a green Jeep Wrangler.
0: 501.
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1: 541.

Dispatch units, APL for a reckless driver, westbound County Road 32 from County Road 15. Accused is a turquoise-colored SUV, license plate Edward Frank Adam 820, was passing unsafely, tailgating, 59's not following. This did occur approximately 7 to 10 minutes ago.

0: 517 over.
1: Okay, 20 runs arrived at the hospital.
2: This is Jefferson, signal 76 for lift assist.
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2: This West Jefferson, signal 76, 19853 Willow Bend Boulevard, 19853 Willow Bend Boulevard, 77-year-old female conscious breathing, fell in the kitchen, lift assist only.
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0: 9-2-39. 5-21. 5-41, first one's going to be last name of Crossland. P. Charles R. Robert O. Ocean, a Sam, a Sam, a Lincoln, A. Adam, and Nora, D. David. First name's going to be Enora E. Edward, Enora A. Adam. Date of birth, 5-20-1975, white female. 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
0: Second one's going to be last name, G. George, U. Union, S. Sam, H. Henry, W. William, A. Adam. First name's going to be Harley, H. Henry, A. Adam, R. Robert, L. Lincoln, E. Edward, Y. Young. Can be a third, white male, date of birth, 9-28-1998.
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1: Red 2004, Dodge Durango, near the crossing subject, 5-digit out of county, valid, negative 1029.
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0: You contact K County and make sure they have EMS and route to the Pearson Festival reference the elderly female overheating. 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
1: 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One of their Pearson officers called in for EMS. 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
3: Squad 1, and Medic 25, sick person, 318, South Delhart Avenue, Unit 432. 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
0: Welfare check 320 South 10th Street, 59 is requesting welfare check. On signal 69, Brianna Mooney and the other 69s in the residence after receiving concerning TikToks, depressed like. 59 is also concerned that mom's 94ing them.
4: 232. Elkhart, Medic 21, we're clear of the hospital. We'll be en route to that. You can cancel Medic 25.
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0: 10-4.
5: Okay, 520, 732, on 1, by Olin.
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5: Okay, Medic 25 is en route.
0: Negative. Dispatch all units. Focus on Napanee. 1055. Eastbound on US Highway 6 from County Road 13. Accused as a silver Ford Fusion. Signal 70 all over the road.
4: Medic 25, Medic 21. I canceled you, but apparently didn't go through.
1: Well, 25 is clear. We're turning then.
5: 804 dispatch. I'll be on the phone.
0: Elkhart's clear. 804.
6: Dispatch 521, we're at the EGH.
0: 521. Currently eastbound through the curves.
3: Medic 21, sick person, 318, South Delhart Avenue, Unit 432. Medic 21, sick person, 318, South Delhart Avenue, Unit 432.
5: 541, East Thursday. 10-4, I'm coming from Market and State Road 19.
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0: Highway 6 from County Road 15.
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8: All right, spot one. Yeah. Is that stone water?
0: Affirmative. Still eastbound, passing County Road 17. Vehicle has slowed down, but is still signal 70.
8: Really?
5: Down 4. 3 out of 341 dispatch 1036 from Indiana Avenue. And one at that
0: time. Adam 341. He was just past County Road 19.

0: Vehicle still swerving, still eastbound U.S. Highway 6 from State Road 15.
1: 3 Adam 290 dispatch.
0: 3 Adam 290.
2: You 3-3 dispatch, both units, 1023.
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1: I'm south side of Gish. I'm going to attempt to intercept County Road 33 and U.S. 6.
0: 10-4.
4: Oh, car 520, May, last three.
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0: 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I got a lot of traffic. I'm viewing 6 and kind of 17, if anyone else is closer.
1: 10-4, they're currently still eastbound past County Road 123 in the construction zone.
0: 10-4, I'll continue until someone else can get there.

0: 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Is there any other driving behaviors?
1: Adam, 350, 10-9.
0: Reference the reckless, is there any other driving behaviors?

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0: Still eastbound, approaching State Road 13.
1: Dispatch 9204, signal 59.

0: 518.
1: Griffin's of Public Relations, 1808 Lincoln Way East, 59 advised his mom was taken to the hospital this morning. He came 1023 to retrieve some items for her, and the doors are locked. Advised mom allowed each 99 subjects to stay at the residence. Unknown if anyone's inside. He's requesting PD come in Fourth Century.
2: 10-4. 445, I'll clear for 17.
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0: 3-341, this is Humboldt County. Catch up, you've been in Humboldt County.
5: 10-4, they were last seen eastbound from State Road 13. The 59's not following any longer.
6: 3-29, so I'm at State Road 13 USA, so I'm going to travel eastbound. I only see a red van right now.
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0: 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J. John, K. King, A. Adam, T. Tom, H. Henry, going to Black Dodge Charger.
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Dispatch 9232-9233-10-4. 10-4. 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
1: 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The rest of the 1043 is in the narrative.
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0: 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You got a flag jam this year?
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0: Preference signal 58, 4430 Elkhart Road, Harbert Freight. 59 is requesting a signal 8 reference, having videos of subjects 58ing occurred several days ago.
1: And 4, I'm out on South 10th right now. I can be 1076 here in a few.
0: 10-4.

0: command from Battalion 9. 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There was one single vehicle on the Delta side. There might be somebody inside.
1: Copy, 360 is complete. Got a vehicle, possible occupant in the building. Still unable to find the alarm panel.
0: Battalion 9 copies.
1: 923 from command. Did you guys have a chance to walk the building?
2: Yeah, we walked it. We found nothing.
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0: Jack Carter. Dispatcher on Genesis Command, command terminated. All units are going to clear, Andrew.
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0: I'm 10-8 from South 10th Street, 1076, up to Elkhart Road. Can you try an ATL if there's been a case drawn for this already?
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1: 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It's going to be for a smoke alarm. Be advised, it came in through Texty and it's giving an address of 24710 Lotus. That is not showing as a valid address.

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3: Could be main at Johnston. Could be Indiana passenger 306. S. Franco, OSHA V. Victor on the white Jeep. 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
5: 239.
4: Elkhart Road and Basher, Indiana, Inga, which was U Union, H Henry, C Charles, 154 on a gray 4.
5: Okay.
1: Squad 1, command.
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4: 239, dispatcher, 1020, going to be in the Family Dollar on Elkhart Road.
5: Okay.
6: They were doing some construction in there and set off the alarm. We'll take it on still.
2: One five is clear. Break. No, Kurt, you can show Battalion 105 clear this call. I'm returning. Tag 2 of an open channel.

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0: approximately US 20 bypass, just west of mile marker 88 in the eastbound lanes. Going to be Indiana temporary plate Union 063304 on an eastbound road.
1: 10-4. Dispatch line 241-10-4.

0: Oh, Concord Youth can disregard. 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

0: 241, 204. I'm signal 83. I'm up at Broadmoor. Haven't seen it.
1: 10-4. I took Hackett out to center 28. I didn't see it either.
2: 543, 478, okay.
3: 543, 204.
4: 542 dispatch. 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
5: 542.
4: What's the idea?
2: 128 Sanford School Road at Martin's, friend unknown medical. Male slumped over the wheel of a gray or silver Subaru Outback, currently in the parking lot near the deli. 128 Sanford School Road.
4: 4-7-8.

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2: 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I'll be 8-0. Signal 83 so far.
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5: Either G204, G243, 10 Chargers at 3rd and Lincoln, headed southbound.
6: 10-4, I believe it was possibly doing burnouts in the gas station up north. Do you want to try and follow it to get PC? It's up to you.
5: 10-4, headed westbound on Lincoln, passing second.
7: Bell car 544, transporting one adult female and one adult male to the McDonald's on County Road 17 and 120. Starting mileage is 685.3.
3: 1354.
5: G39 dispatch, you can show me 10-8 September 6 back to the shop.
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0: 10-4.
2: Can you advise the 1028 on that charger?
3: Elkhart, page 7.
0: Go ahead.
4: I have no visual of the 1028. I'm still heading westbound over here in the approach during the year now.
3: Is this going to be in front? Oh, check. I believe I found it.
0: 10.
3: Do you still have the caller by chance?

0: Elkhart Engine 7, if this is the gray Subaru that we were looking for, this is not going to be a service is not needed. They're just waiting for the rain to stop. Break, Medic 24, you can disregard.
1: Clear, Greg.
2: 543, 478, Elkhart, you can both disregard. Medic's made the scene. Advise the subject was waiting for the rain to stop.
0: Elkhart 544, we are going to redirect to Singapore lobby.
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0: 8:38, 10:04. 8:38. Lincoln and Silverwood. We had a passenger 235 Edward X-ray Mary on that 10 charger.
3: Okay, 5-1. I'll be in route 64 as well.
1: 10-4.
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1: 10-4.
4: Two thirty seven dispatch, 10-8.
1: 9237.

0: 239, 233.
1: Correct. Over 520. I'm still 283. I'll be 10-8. Over.
2: 10-4, 10-8.
0: Just 1043. That vehicle was signal 27 yesterday by 223 for signal 70.

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1: 9204.
0: I'm out with 232. Can you advise who the vehicle is registered to?
1: It's going to be an Andre Perez subject.
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0: 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Going to be Indiana Highway Trust, E. Everett, A. Adam, P. Paul, 197. 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
2: 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Dispatch Station 3, Signal 76, 18169 County Road 40, 18169 County Road 40, 60-year-old male conscious, trouble breathing with chest pain.

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0: 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Going to be in front of 21107 County Road 6, 21107 County Road 6. 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

0: 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It's going to be for a 74-year-old female, conscious and breathing, threw up, stomach pain.
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1: Jackson and Goshen, reference on area check. 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
0: 1541.
4: Re-Adam 338. Single A3, turn 6 from 17 to 21. I believe medics are also single
0: A3. 10-4.
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2: 1104, responding Concord.
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2: 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Take the south drive and come completely east.
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1: 11-04 to all additional Harrison units can disregard. All additional Harrison can disregard.
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0: 46, 10-46, sunrise in Oakland, 10-28, when ready.
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1: 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Lister blue, he was found in a pool. 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
0: 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He's breathing. His lips are blue. We're still getting further.
3: Adam 350, dispatch 76, County Road 338.
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2: 1817 South 10th Street for a 1035, a black male, shirtless, standing and leaning against a vacant house. 59 advised, no one is supposed to be there. 1817 South 10th Street.
3: Ten four.
4: This
5: man is
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5: show
4: Life Squad 2
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1: me. Ten four.
5: Five,
6: six, six. Right, 2 10 4. 10 4. Thank you.
1: 10 4.
2: 463 over.
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2: 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The male is standing on the north side of the property, and the 59 saw him try the front door, but it's locked. He's wearing no shirt, black pants with a red stripe down the side.
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0: 1748 dispatch. We're going to be in service returning. Homeowner is going to wait for AEP.
1: 10-4, did the homeowner call AEP?
0: No, ma'am. They were under the impression you guys were.
1: It looks like St. Joe County just came over and advised that you gave the pull number over their frequency. I have it now, so I'll call them.
0: Wait on that. My apologies.
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1: 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Did you

0: 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Dispatch, 1028 out of Indiana.
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1: Five oh six five seventeen. Clear the 59 advise. He thinks they're going down the alley to the west now.

0: County Road 20, County Road 22, Indiana University, IIDA X ray 9464, on a gray Dodge Dart, occupied one time.
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0: 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I have Tanner 9, Tanner 38. Tanner 9, Tanner 38. I have a Ford Transit versus another van.
1: 353, dispatch 10-6.
0: 353.
2: 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Dispatch 10-6.
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0: 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Robert 16.
5: Dispatch Harrison and Concord, signal 76 for 10-50 PI.
3: I'm being advised the male had walked northbound from that direction, unknown clothing.
4: The 10-41, signal 30, south gate crossing, camera 26.
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2: Dispatch Harrison in Concord, Signal 76, intersection of County Road 9, County Road 38, County Road 9, County Road 38, Ford Transit versus a van requesting medics being route.
1: Okay, 529.
0: 529.
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9: The 1102 is on scene.
4: Standby for patient. Last of Graver, D. George, R. Robert, A. Adam, B. Boy, E. Edward, R. Robert. First of Matthew, common spelling. Middle, Cade, C. Charles, A. Adam, D. David, E. Edward. Date of birth, 01-12-2006. White male.
6: 1471, I'm getting logged in.
8: Hey, 1161, sir.
2: 1161.
9: .1102 to all units. We have one patient in the vehicle in a wheelchair at this time.
8: 162 clear. One patient. .1162 will be going on the same command for staging.
1: 1162.
9: .1102, come around the corner here. We're up here to the west, east of the intersection. East of the intersection.
8: Clear, east of the intersection, coming around.

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1: 539
0: 10 pumps. 1161 Napanee and bypass road for a mobile 56. 59 is in a gray Ford Focus and the half unit is following in a black Chevy Cruze. There. They just passed Napanee and bypass.
2: 1102, 62, just stayed in front of 62.
3: 61, 5.
1: 529, Howard, 1023.
0: 529.

0: 1171 is on scene dispatch. 1171 is command for staging.
1: 1171. 539-540 Elkhart. 59 is southbound on Napanee. Either she's currently at Lexington. Her flashers are on as well.

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0: Time for.

0: Tower 506, we're now approaching Franklin. 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

0: 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It's going to be the wrong vehicle. 759 at 5 Ford Fusion. We're signal 83 on 1 at this point.
1: 7-4.
2: Harrison Command, Cocker 521.
3: Harrison Command, go ahead.
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1: 7-4.
2: Hey, we got a patient update. We just came south of 30 on 9.
3: We have a 28-year-old female in a wheelchair here. We got her out of the vehicle at this time. Conscious, alert, breathing. They're getting a set of vitals.
2: Clear. Thank you.
0: Over 506, do you have an updated 1024 D signal 59?
1: She advised that she was pulling over at Lexington and Epney. We'll give her a TX back.
0: 10-4, thank you.

0: 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There was no answer on RTX back.
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4: 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So we'll both be tonight.
2: 1521, your run number is 626.
0: For the 59 spell is still mapping at Napanee and Lexington. Okay, 539 Elkhart, send in your traffic.
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2: 521.
3: Okay. 6113 dispatch, 310A citations.

0: 1102 dispatch, can you have Wakarusa handle motion route for our second 76?
1: 10-4. Dispatch Wakarusa, single 76, made a consist for Harrison. Dispatch Wakarusa, signal 76, intersection of County Road 9, County Road 38, intersection County Road 9, County Road 38, 1050 PI, Medic Assist for Harrison.
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3: 493.
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0: 422 State Street, apartment 104, for a verbal 56 between a male and female over keys. 422 State Street, apartment 104.
1: 422.
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2: I cover 210.
0: I'm in Syracuse.
2: Marshall County is requesting if you may be available for some traffic control. There's a vehicle in a ditch there requesting traffic control. I'm guessing to, for the record, to remove.
3: Well, where is it?
4: 493.
3: The wrecker may be there and gone by the time I'm there.
2: US 3950 West.
5: Brayman 2444. You can disregard. I can handle that.
2: 2444.

0: 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All right, I'll try it that way.
1: Dispatch 1521 back in the coverage area.
0: I got 2 hours.
2: 1521.
3: Claire, it's your call. I'm coming from the post en route.
0: 1831 en route.
2: 1831.
4: Elkhart 544, myself, and 418 or 1042.
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5: 1102, 1831.
0: 1831.
2: For 1043, Cassie Asco County advised it's going to take the record approximately 20 minutes to get to time scene.
5: The patient at this time decided to sign off, so you can go ahead and clear.
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1: US 20, counter up 35. Indiana Cover Bridge, 509, C. Charles, R. Robert, V. Victor, showing a 25 expire on a silver Toyota passenger car,
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3: All Harrison units will be clear of 9 and 38.
0: 10-4. References, signal 63, signal 59 advised that they came into the hospital with a signal 53 to the hand, unknown what happened, and unknown date of birth. The 59 advised the subject is in triage at 501.
2: 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Lift assist open.
5: 239.
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2: How far?
1: Indiana PC 174, Edwards, Ocean King. 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
3: Yes.
0: Yeah, that's 1027 return out of Colorado. Expired back in 2011. Negative 1029. There's no 75s attached.
2: Ever.
1: 174 Edward Ocean King returns to a red Chevy Cruze. 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
0: Can I get a 77 for that Chevy Cruze? Can you advise them it's going to go to 709 West Portland Street in Syracuse?
1: 10-4. I-39, all clear, 10-4. I-39, all clear, 10-4. Mm-hmm. 10-4.

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0: 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From Marguerite and Kennedy on a maroon Dodge Challenger.
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1: 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Medic 22, squad 2, Elkhart, 10-4.
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0: 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P and Gotta Trust, Charles Spring, Zebra, 164. CFD 164, 26.
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0: 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But you can clear out the pending area check. 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
0: Back,
1: sir. 521. This is 20, that's up again on State Road 120, County Road 13, State Road 120, County Road 17, by the Dairy Queen, two SUVs.
3: 3-3-15, dispatch 1076.
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5: Adam 338, 313, what's your
0: 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Dispatch Bristol, signal 76 for 1050, unknown. State Road 120, County Road 17. State Road 120, County Road 17. Silver SUV, dark gray SUV. They're advising it's by the Dairy Queen. Well, I've got two. Dispatch Bristol, it's going to be PD only, PD only.
1: Dispatch units are at the State Road 120 and County Road 17, now PD only.
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0: Just west of the driveway of Dairy Queen, where the vehicles won't be able to be moved.
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0: 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Yeah, Tipton and Taylor.
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0: Four. You trying TXM. There's nobody up here.
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1: Oak Ridge Road and Basher, this is the Indiana temporary plate, Tom 716839 on a blue Jeep.
4: Donner, David Ocean, Nora Nora, Edward Robert, Sersa Calvin, Charles Adam Lincoln, Victor Ida Nora.
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0: 9237.
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2: Go ahead.
4: Same last name versus Steven with a PH.
2: 10-4. 537, Alcor, we were signal 83.
4: 10-4, leave the last three town property.
2: 029, the number 29.
5: Alcor, 3 Adam, 340.
2: 3 Adam, 340.
5: I'm going to have a medic to Walmart Panera 6 for a 56-year-old male. I have an issue on the auto center side by the garages.
2: How far?
1: Okay, 5-9-7-3-2-1. 237, just eventually we'll be pulling in the Goody area's laundromat.
2: 529. How far?
1: Pass or spell. Ida, Sam, Ida, David, Ocean, Robert, Ocean, first spell, Lincoln, Ida, Boy, Ocean, Robert, Ida, Ocean, date of birth, 07-23-1965, spam mail.
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0: 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We're on 338, continuing. Indiana, Gavin, trust us. Sam A. Adam, H. Henry, 350.

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0: Medic 24. 500 West Lexington Avenue, reference our harassment complaint. 59 advised neighbors are 1023, threatening and harassing his half unit. Unknown clothing description, the weapon seen, known to have a 63 inside their home. 500 West Lexington Avenue.
4: 24 has arrived at the hospital.
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4: 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Elkhart, for something flying down at Lexington and 3rd.
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2: 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First last name is Morales, ends with a SM. Second last is Bria, boy Robert Edward Adams. First name Alexander, common, date of 04-07-1995, female, check, no way.
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0: 527 on Prairie. He has a non-extraditable out of Massachusetts, otherwise negative signal 32 on file in Armas.
1: 10-4 key APO for a PPO with him as a victim. This is accused being a Rusty Atkins.
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2: 530 Elkhart returns to a silver 2024 Nissan Altima to a Kevin Alvarez at a Goshen. It's active, negative 1029. The 1028 is going to be E. Edward F. Rank, L. Lincoln, 165.
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This is Central Station, Civil Sunday 6, with assist at 1032 Harvest Drive at 1032 Harvest Drive for 43-year-old male, conscious breathing, paraplegic and fell out of his chair, lives with assist only, patient weighs 205 pounds.

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0: US 20, west of County Road 33, Indiana God We Trust, Edward H. Henry, O. Ocean 482, a gray Ford Mustang. Unknown occupants.
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1: 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With medics, 1217, Delaware Street, apartment C, Charles, for a medicist, an 11-month-old fell. Other daughter was spinning her around and tripped, head at the floor. Baby keeps closing her eyes. It's 1217 at Delaware Street, apartment C, Charles.
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3: Southbound on Old State Road 15, passing 800 North. It's a white Chevy Equinox, Indiana disability plate. C Charles 259, C Charles YL.
1: 2413.
3: Freeman 2414, I'm in route.
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1: Clear on west Van Buren. I am 27 Oak Creek, units 7-4. 7-4.
0: We're approaching back to State Road 15.
1: 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Go on State Road 15.
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0: 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We're going south on State Road 15.
1: Clear on signal 40, south on State Road 15.

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0: 4444. 181 North Elkhart Avenue, apartment 314 for a signal 54 report. 181 North Elkhart Avenue, apartment 314.
2: You closed my last stop with a warning. I'm en route. I'm a ways out.
1: 519.
0: 44.
3: 20 East on 600 North.
0: East on 600 North, can you advise traffic conditions?
3: Light traffic. Speed top speed so far has been 70. He's occupied by one black male. He lives on Levi Lee Road, Lot 82.
1: Walker 5.7.
0: Clear and occupied one black male. Lives on Levi Lee Road. 527.
3: We're going south on Old 15.
1: I need a lap route transport and a triple I on Jada.
0: Time for is going to be 032, the number 32, break 3222 occur.
1: 3222, 1076.
0: Time for.
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0: 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Time for a break. 527 Elkhart, units 10-4.
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0: Time for a break. 529 Elkhart, 10-4.
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2: Five
3: 40,
0: 5:30, Elkhart. 40. AMS. 5:30, 4. Raymond, if they go east as soon as they turn into the trailer park, they'll see me.
1: 130 North Main Street at McDonald's. Reference to 10:35, teenagers being loud and refusing to leave. 130 North Main Street, McDonald's.
0: 5:40. 5:30. Raymond, that's where we're at. We're at lot 82.
1: Clear lot 82. Is he still in the vehicle or did he go inside the residence?
0: Yeah, so he's laying on the ground outside the vehicle.
3: Raymond, flight 444 is traffic. It's possible. Can you not really set?
1: 44, you were talked over. Can you 10-9?
3: Can you tell me what 2413 said? I cannot hear what he's saying.
0: Raymond, 13, I got a unit out with me.
1: Cleared 44, he's going to be inside the trailer park off of East Lee-Riley Road. He advised once you enter the trailer park, if you go right, you should see him. He has one other unit on scene, males on the ground.
3: Cleared. He's detained or not?
1: 537 Oakhart, 10-4. Unknown at this time.
4: 10-4, you can push checks.
5: You can disregard, I'm about to be 23.
1: 10-4, break 527 Oakhart, units 10-4.
4: 10-4.
1: 10-4.
0: Raymond, he's in custody.
1: Yeah, clear on one in custody. Everyone else can slow the run.
3: Four 44 is clear. Do I need to continue?

0: 24, 44, 14's almost on scene, 13's on scene, it also has a Warsaw unit on scene. I know a Milford unit is also en route, so I take your discretion.
1: Room, and I'm 10-4, they could disregard.
0: 24, 13.
2: I'm a ways out, I'm on a single 9.

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0: Yeah, we trust David Ocean Henry, 293, DOH, 293-26.
1: Return to a white 2015 Chevy Equinox to a Stephanie Malcolm at that 10-20 active, negative 10-29.
0: 10-4.

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0: Yeah, well, thank you.

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1: can we get a 1051 from here for you?
2: 24-14. 529.
0: I believe I would trust Charles Victor King 399 CBK 399, expired 27.
2: 7-4.

Bremen, 2413. If you haven't already, you can confirm that. Signal 40, Warsaw is going to be en route with that suspect to K1.

0: 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Transfer 1129. 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Parkway Avenue, Harmony at Elkhart.
1: Two last names. First, let's call Adam Lincoln, Victor Adam, Robert Edward, Nora, George Adam. Second, Gonzalez, George, Ocean, Nora, Zebra, Adam Lincoln, Edward, Zebra. Two first names. First of Josue. Second, Alberto, Adam Lincoln, Boy, Edward, Robert, Tom, Ocean, date of birth, August 4, 2004, Hispanic male.
2: Can you attend the first last name?
1: Spelling is Adam Lincoln, Victor Adam, Robert, Edward, Nora, George Adam.
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0: Dispatch on Unit 7, Central 56, 56889, County Road 31, 65,889, County Road 31, between County Road 138 and County Road 40 on the west side. Caller advises 45-year-old quarter unit 756 yelling, stop physical, but he is currently breaking stuff in the house.
1: 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This is Zone 28 West Duct Detector, key holder patching.
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0: Dispatch, Goshen Battalion 9 is going to be on scene. 222 South 3rd. We have a single story, medium to large size event center. Nothing showing, no evacuation in progress. Battalion 9 will be assuming 3rd Street Command in the investigation mode.
1: 10-4.

0: 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They were using a smoke machine generator inside the building. I'm going to help the occupant reset the alarm. You can clear any additional.
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0: Harvest of 1092 at 1200 Cosmo Street, 1200 Cosmo Street. Signal 59 advised there is a dark red channel. Illegally at this 1020. 59 advised that they are parked. Check. They are parked for an event for across the street, and the landlord said that no one should be parking there.
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2: 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Battalion 9, clear, returning.
5: 10-4.
1: 204, 234. Signal line, I'll take that. 10-4, thank you. Hey, you're welcome.

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0: 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Get Astro old 20. 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
0: 7-4. Two white males, one wearing gray sweatpants and a green shirt, the other's a pink shirt, black pants.

0: Dispatch on 776 en route to 53438 Copus Court, 53,486, 438 Copus Court. A 78-year-old female, conscious, breathing, fell and hit her head, is combative and will not tell the 59 what happened.
1: 3 Adam 297, 1076. 297. 316,
0: dispatch 1076. Cover. Dispatch Cleveland, signal 76 at 53438 Covis Court. 53,438 Covis Court in Covis Lake Estates, north off County Road 1, west of County Road 10 on the east side. We have a 78-year-old female, conscious, breathing. She fell, unknown how or how far. She did hit her head, and she's being combative and will not tell the caller what happened. She is a small build. We are going to have PD en route.
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2: Dispatch Alpha, signal 76 at 24791 Christina Lane, 24791 Christina Lane. It's in Lisa Meadows subdivision, north of County Road 4, west off County Road 11 on the north side. For a 34-year-old male, conscious, breathing, laceration to his leg. 9204.
1: We spoke with the 59. Told him there's not much we can do about cars parking on the side of the road. You need to show both units 10-8. We're going to be 10-12. Walk around old back factory for a minute.
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This is Tony. It's ATL Reckless Driver, Northbound County Road 17 from State Road 120, and provide Impala 1028, 583, Lincoln George, Charlie, all over the road.

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0: 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Advise that a subject 94 her over the course of the last few months while 1056 and high on green signal 90. Advise that she's currently living in Chicago. Advise she still has bruises all over her body and that she was pushed down. Signal 6, I'm ready.
1: Okay, 71.
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0: 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Sixth and Marion, reference live music from a vehicle. 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
3: Elker, squad 1.
1: Squad 1.
4: Elker, Meg 25 is en route.
3: Do you have direction of the train travel and if it stops?
1: The train is stopped. Unknown direction of travel, though.
3: Clear, thank you.
2: 193, I'm going to go on the Sterling side.
5: Elkhart, Medic 21, do we know which direction of travel for the vehicle and which side on the tracks?
1: 493.
6: 10-4, I'll stay on Main Street.
1: 10-4, we can try to call him back.
7: 237, dispatch, see after comments. 10-8, 10-25.
1: 9-2-37.
8: 486 and 499, 1023.
1: 486.
2: Oh, 499, we got anybody in the car right now.
1: Unsure. We didn't get any other further information.
6: 499, 493, what side of the tracks is the car on, east or west?
2: There's going to be a black male driver in white shirt, blue shorts, went south on Main from Lusher when he could ATL. Unsure why he left the scene right now.
6: 10-4, do we have any victims in the vehicle at this time?
9: Vehicle is clear. It is not on the tracks at this time. The train is also stopped.
6: 10-4. Okay, 483, if you could advise medics to this. They have several questions around this way.
1: 493, Elkhart, can you send on your traffic? You have background.
6: Hey, firm, if you could advise 4576 units, there's no injuries this time.
1: 10-4. Units en route to Lusher and Main. There's going to be no injuries, according to police. The vehicle is not on the train tracks, and the train is stopped.
3: No, car squad 1's on scene. That is correct, train. The car is not under the train. We do look like we have the subject out.
2: 499.
5: Do you have a vehicle description?
4: Okay, Mike 25 is on scene.
2: It's going to be a Hispanic male.
1: Hi, bud.
10: All incoming units. The subject in the car took off on foot towards the Dollar General.
8: 486, 1028.
1: 486.
9: Indiana Gabby Trust, Charles George King, 775. Charles George King, 775, 27 expire.
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1: Last name, Queen Union Ida, Robert Ocean Zebra. First name, John Ocean, Edward Lincoln. Date of birth is going to be something in June or July. 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
1: 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Date of birth 12/19/2002, black female.
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0: Elkhart 530, Model 1, evading Carlton. Passenger of the vehicle has decided she wants to go to the hospital, so we're going to be loading her up for transport.
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1: 10-4.
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1: 10-4.